Coast to Coast and Do the Hucklebuck there on Radio 3, or Do the Hucklebuck anywhere you would like to do the Hucklebuck. Here's a gold double bill.

There you are, Hilma Minks. Lyrics of the 80s. Goodness me, I've had enough. It's 19 minutes past 1 o'clock. About 6 minutes. Going to say hi to Danny Hicks, because Friday means sports and all.

Yay! Okay, Bill Haley and the Comets, Cliff Richard and the Shadows on RTHK Radio 3. I've got a copy of Move It on a 7-inch single at home. By accident, I bought this package of Cliff Richard records for my auntie. Huge fan, part of the Cliff Army in Australia. And it had a double. It had an extra copy in it. Oh, I love that. Lovely, lovely, lovely. Can't remember what the B-side is at the moment. Right, I forgot to mention that later on this afternoon, Harry Wong joining us for The Weird and Wonderful World of Harry. Or The Inspiring World of Harry. Let's see where the... See if he's in a place of zen. He usually is.

0: How does that work into your Friday afternoon? A brilliant disguise described by Bruce Springsteen on RTHK Radio 3. Turn of Raphael. That's an idea.
1: Hello, Steve. Bonjour, Raph here. Modern digital marketing has evolved far beyond generic broadcasting, transforming social media platforms like X and Instagram into some hyper-localized customer service engines through the strategic use of geotagging. When customers post complaints, praise, or inquiries while visiting a specific venue or neighborhood, smart brands leverage location data to intercept and to respond to them in real time. By monitoring regional

0: Humphrey Lilton, Bad Penny Blues on RTHK Radio 3. A little while ago, it was Jean-Luc Ponty. I discovered that with Perry Martin on Tuesday.
1: That's very cheeky of you.
0: He's expanding my my playlist.
1: Yeah.
0: Crazy.
1: Perry Martin, right?
0: Him and...
1: He is pretty incredible.
0: Him and Colin Acheson.
1: Wow.
0: Two extremely different styles of
1: genre,
0: music.
1: Yeah, absolutely different type of music.
0: Yeah.
1: Well, you have huge appetite, though.
0: For music?
1: Yeah.
0: Yes.
1: You kind of, I'm quite surprised. There's, apart from Peking Opera, I think you are quite anything.
0: Check this out. Last Sunday.
1: Yeah.
0: The apartment was a very

We'll do in a squirrel or two while we're poisoning pigeons in the park. We'll murder them all amid laughter and merriment, except for the few.

Gonna kick off something from Albert. He's got a little dedication. Sorry, buddy, I don't have any songs from my pop's band in the system. He wasn't that popular. But a dedication to all of the fan club. Here's Heroes, David Bowie, right here on Radio 3. It's After Hours.

What's up, Areeb? I found one tune for you. Sorry, actually, I didn't for you, Areeb. We just don't have that kind of stuff in the system. RTHK doesn't jam usually a bunch of that stuff. I did find one for Omar from Canada. Here's Cesar, Good Days. Hope all is well, buddy.

0: The new water seepage investigation procedures have been implemented since July 16th. If seepage comes from an upper unit, a notification letter will be issued to the owner, requiring inspection and repair within 28 days. If seepage persists, Stage 2 and Stage 3 investigations will be conducted in parallel. A nuisance notice will be issued to non-compliant owners, with recovery of examination costs of not less than $17,000.
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refugees passing through the hills, so I am a